0: heads. 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
1: 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Love is the wager. Love is the lesson. 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

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Music has shaped generations. 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

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We change our own self. 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Cause right now, you still losing. 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
1: 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Love is the wager. Love is the lesson. 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

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Life soundtrack. From nothing to everything.